0: yeah. Now y'all know the King David in songs. He said, praise the Lord with all thy might. Raise your hands, y'all know how to do it. Come on.
1: Oh yeah.
0: The Lord Jesus lives on and on to the break of dawn. And he's like that, and he's like that.
2: ¿Qué pasa? Hey, what's up?

0: Welcome back to an all-new episode of Extreme Video Zone. I'm Casey Duhl, and we have an all-new top 10 list for the best in Christian music. What a difference just a few weeks can make in the world of music. On this countdown, you're going to see a lot of new songs in the top 10. For every countdown this year, Carrie Underwood's Something in the Water has been in the top 10. Will this be the first countdown where we don't see Carrie? How about Need to Breathe? Their video Brother has been the number one video for 3 months in a row. Will they stay on top? Well, let's find out and begin the countdown with number 10. For the last 4 countdowns, this band and video have been in our top 5. But this month, they moved down to number 10. Check out For King and Country and Shoulders.
1: I look up to the mountains. Does my strength come from the mountains? No. My strength comes from God, who made

0: has gone a different direction.
1: Chris Tomlin doesn't have to do this sort of thing. You know?
0: Matt Redman would.
1: Who would?

it's gonna be a good countdown when this band shows up. Sidewalk Prophets has been busy as of late. Last month, they released their brand new album, Something Different, and began their tour, which will keep them busy until about June of next year. For the second countdown in a row, here's Sidewalk Prophets with Prodigal at number 8.

On our last countdown, this video made its big debut. However, the artist had been seen on XBZ several times before. Josh Wilson grew up in Lubbock, Texas. He often listened to music or played it. By age 7, his interest in music had expanded to include other instruments. After taking piano lessons, he also added drums and guitar to his growing collection of musical competencies. Josh released a successful self-titled album in 2010, showcasing his single, Before the Morning. Wilson released an album, See You, in February of 2011. The most popular song on the album was I Refuse, with Fall Apart in a close second. His latest album is called That Was Then, This Is Now. And at number 7, here's Josh Wilson with his latest video, which just happens to share the same title as his album.

After having a very busy 2013 and 2014 promoting her album Need You Now, Plum continues to stay busy in 2015 promoting her brand new album Exhale. Exhale was released in May and Plum is already touring the country. For dates to see where she will be in your area, please go to her website at plum.com. At number 6, here's Plum with Exhale.

On our last countdown, Third Day's Soul on Fire was at number 3. This month, the video has slipped down 2 spaces at number 5. Check it out.

is back, and not only the top 10 here on XVZ, but the top 5. That's right, making its debut at number 4 is Toby Mac's latest video, Feel It.

Francesca Battistelli has just released her brand new album, If We're Honest. This is Francesca's third album. If you take a close listen to If We're Honest, you'll find it to be stunning, soulful, and open-hearted. Francesca is a six-time Dove Award winner, and after hearing her latest album, I think you'll agree she has some more awards headed her way. At number three, here's Francesca Battistelli and Holy Spirit.

Welcome to the New is the 8th studio album from Mercy Me, which, by the way, was released over a year ago. It debuted at number 1 on the Billboard Christian Album chart and sold 26,000 copies in its first week. The album has produced hits like Shake and Greater. And now, you can add another hit song to this album. At number 2, here's Mercy Me with Flawless.

0: madness.
1: We did it. We made it to number one. But let's quickly take a look back at the other 9 videos. Coming in at number 10 was For King and Country with Shoulders.

number one. And this video has been number one for 4 straight countdowns. So once again, here's Need to Breathe along with Gavin DeGraw and Brother.

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If you want more information on any of the artists or videos you saw on today's show, just check out our website, juicetv.com. We'd also love to hear from you on our social media sites on Facebook, Twitter, and Instagram, so give us a shout out. For those of you headed back to school, we pray you all have such an amazing year. I'm Casey Dole, and until next time, God bless.

0: This is how I fight my battles. This is how I fight my battles.
1: Oh, this is how.
0: This is how I fight my battles.
1: Praise and worship.
0: This is how I fight my battles.
1: Oh, yeah, yeah.
2: That's what we're doing tonight.

King Uzziah died, I saw also the Lord sitting upon a throne, high and lifted up, and his train filled the temple. Above it stood the seraphim, each one had six wings. With twain he covered his face, with twain he covered his feet, and with twain he did fly. And one cried unto another and said,

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0: Here we go.
1: Well, it's the kid from the village blowing up in the room. Here I go letting you know God's coming.

0: 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He said, praise the Lord with all thy might. Raise your hands, y'all know how to do it.
1: Come on.
0: Oh yeah. The Lord Jesus lives on and on to the break of dawn. And he's like that, and he's like that.
2: ¿Qué pasa? Hey, what's up?

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Ooh, I got good news.

for the final round. Prophetically, Christ's hands came down and Satan struck in vengeance. The blow of death fell Jesus to the ground. The devils roared in victory, the saints shocked and perplexed as wounds appeared upon his hands and feet. Then Satan kicked him in his side and blood and water flowed, and they waited for the 10 count of defeat. God the Father turned his head, his tears announcing Christ was dead. The 10 count would proclaim the battle's end. Then Satan trembled through his sweat in unexpected horror.

This is for the outcast, so lost control, no one knows. Sing it for the can't go back, sing it for the broken past.

my heart was filled with bitterness and strife. Then I met the Lord, and he saved my soul and offered me his own eternal life. Ooh, I got good news.